hello. I'm Jim Conroy, your host for the next hour on Celtic Crossroads, and you were just listening to the Capitaggle Shuffle from Sharon Shannon's album Tunes. And I was wondering who to feature for this week's show, as we've already featured Sharon Shannon, and a door opened saying Lassie Fest. And I said, sure, it's time for another Lassie Fest. So today we will be featuring some of the most well-known lassies, as well as some you might not be so familiar with, such as our very first song from the first set, although I'm sure you will know the tune. Also, as a subtext, we will be playing a number of songs from the Chieftains album, Tears of Stone, which was a lassie fest of its own. So, ready, lassies? Let's all go together.

We started that set with Crazy Love, the Van Morrison song by Audra May from the 5-year engagement. And I have to confess to not knowing much about Audra, but it turns out she's from the Celtic stronghold of Oklahoma City and is related to Judy Garland, who was of Irish ancestry. And so it all connects up somewhere. After that was Storm McCree by Bonnie Raitt with the Chieftains from Tears of Stone. And I could tell you about the time I had a beer with Bonnie, but there's probably not enough time. And we ended the set with Ambletown by Cherish the Ladies, featuring the Ennis Sisters. And I do believe that lead singer listen to Dolly Parton somewhere along the line. Jim Conroy here for Celtic Crossroads. And you know, before 1970, Celtic music was pretty much a boys' club. And I would say that since that time, huge inroads have been made as the lassies now obtain close to equal footing in many, many ways.

Factory Girl from Tears of Stone by the Chieftains, featuring Sinead O'Connor. Before that was Evening Star from Safe, Sensible, and Sane by Alison Brown and Steve Martin. Yes, that's Steve Martin, along with Michael McGoldrick, John McCusker, and John Doyle. Besides being a top-notch banjoist, Alison Brown also runs Compass, a top-notch record company. Jim Conroy with you on Celtic Crossroads, having some good crack and kill with the lassies today. And speaking of good crack and kill, you should mosey on down to Benny's Pizza in SLO on Monday evening for the Central Coast Irish session from 6 to 8, with a beginner's session from 5 to 6. Oh, and plenty of pizza, too.

Who's in the What Now from Solas, from the record Reunion, A Decade of Solas. And the lassie constant in Solas is Winifred Horton, the energetic fiddler who did come to Los Osos for a Red Barn concert a few years back. Before that, the unmistakable voice of Lorena McKinnitt on Ye Rambling Boys of Pleasure from Tears of Stone. And we began the set with Joan Osborne doing St. Teresa from the Transatlantic Sessions, Series 3, Volume 1. Jim Conroy here for Celtic Crossroads on KCBX, reminding you that each week's show can be streamed for the entire following week at kcbx.org, and you can message me at jconroy@kcbx.org, and you know what? I'd love to hear from you.

The Pretty Young Girl from The Blue Idol by Alton. And perhaps you recognize the other lassie voice duetting with Marriott. Yes, it was Dolly Parton, who the whole world is mourning at this time. And it's probably a good time to say that Dolly was of Welsh and Scottish ancestry, so she fit right in with the Celtic crossroads. Jim Conroy here, and it looks like our Lassie Fest is coming to an end. Boy, that went by fast. And yes, it always feels good to salute the lassies. I've got one more from Tears of Stone, which is The Deserted Soldier, sung by Mary Chapin Carpenter, and then a fiddle extravaganza with Liz Carroll, Eileen Ivers, and Athena Turgis for a wild ride home. Stay tuned for the Evening Blues and Slán Ó Fóill.

It is time. It is time for the evening blues. I'm Big Daddy Kane. Man, we're in the middle of a three-day weekend. It is Labor Day. So we have a show coming to you. Well, that will highlight labor. We'll highlight the working man. The struggle between the working man and the boss. And all that goes into it. And it's going to be a good time. We'll also play a few tunes in there for those of you that are still working by the old barbecue and getting those ribs ready, getting that brisket ready, getting the chicken ready, maybe getting those hot dogs ready to get off the old smoker and into everybody's plates so you can all start having a good time. Because it's Saturday night, people, and you better be by the barbecue. You better have something cold to drink because we're going to have ourselves a party tonight. Right here on the Evening Blues on KCBX HD1 San Luis Obispo and KMBX HD1 Sonardo, serving San Luis Obispo, Southern Monterey, Santa Barbara counties, streaming online at kcbx.org and on the KCBX app.

One of those great tunes, Big Boss Man by Jimmy Reed, as we're celebrating Labor Day here. On this Labor Day weekend, on the Evening Blues, we had some Louisiana Red in there with Working Man Blues, Joe Bonamassa and Christone Kingfish Ingram covering B.B. King's Paying the Cost to Be the Boss, Lee Dorsey working in a coal mine. And we played something off a brand new album that dropped last Friday, Antone's 50th Anniversary Presents Chicago Bound, a tribute to Muddy Waters, the Blues, and Clifford Antones. And that was the great Anson Funderburg with Backstroke, backed up by the Antone's 50th All-Stars. Oh, yeah, so much great music coming out right now. In fact, this next set, we're going to be playing a lot of it. We've got something brand new from Shamika Copeland and Luther Dickinson. It's off Morgan Freeman's Symphonic Blues Explosion. That just dropped last week as well. Something new from Pokey LaFarge. And we're going to kick it off, though, on this next set with something from Ruthie Foster. And she has a brand new album out entitled Just Say Yes. And I like this record a lot. It is a solid album. We're going to play a little tune here entitled Doubling Back. Keep it here with the Blues right here on KCBX 90.1 FM.

0: Shamika Copeland with Luther Dickinson, and that's off that wonderful Morgan Freeman Symphonic Blues Explosion, backed up by the Ground Zero Blues Band out of Mississippi. I'm Big Daddy Kane. Some great new blues in that last set. A lot of stuff just hit the racks last week. We also had Got My Mojo working in there by Kenny. Oh, yes, Beady-Eyed Smith. Yes, we also, and that's off that Antone's 50th All-Stars featuring John Primer with Little Ed Williams backing up Kenny Smith. And you can find that on Antone's 50th Presents Chicago Bound, honoring the great Muddy Waters and Clifford Antone. Something new, a single from Pokey LaFarge, and they're talking about that old ham bone. And then we had Anthony Big A Sherrard in there, and that's off of that Morgan Freeman Symphonic Blues Explosion. And then we had Ruthie Foster off her brand new album, Just Say Yes. Played a little tune in there entitled Doublin' Back.
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0: We're going to get back into our Labor Day celebration here on the Evening Blues. The first unofficial celebration of Labor Day took place on Tuesday, September 5th, back in 1882 in New York City. The Central Labor Union organized its first Labor Day parade, and about 10,000 workers marched on City Hall way back in 1882. It became a national holiday back in 1894 when it was signed into law on June 28, 1894 by President Grover Cleveland. And the reason for it was Congress had to rush the legislation to ease tensions from all the strikes that were going on in Chicago, the Pullman strike in Chicago that was very violent. And I don't know, I feel kind of like we're kind of heading that same kind of feel in this country right now. Well, there seems to be a lot of angst between the folks that have and the folks that have not, and the folks in charge and the folks doing all the work. Because as everybody's noticing, the only thing that seems to be going up is expenses. And the only thing that's staying the same is how much you're getting paid. And that seems to be the rub here in this country. So we're going to play some working man blues for you right now in this next set. I got some Detroit Junior here with Call My Job. Keep it here with the blues on KCBX 90.1 FM.
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0: don't say, tell him anything he don't know. But I've had too much reggae. What did he say, baby?
1: He said you're fine.
0: What?

Buddy Guy recorded that tune when he was 89 years of age, and it's on his latest album, Ain't Done With the Blues. And as a man who had been around the block a few times, Buddy Guy's noticing that everything seems to be a little upside down. We're celebrating Labor Day here tonight on the Evening Blues and playing a lot of tunes about working hard. Smokey Wilson in there with Not Picking Your Cotton, Top Jimmy and the Rhythm Pigs with Working Man Blues, Little Ed and the Blues Imperial with a housekeeping job, Ronnie Baker Brooks noticing that he's having to rob Peter to pay Paul now to just to get by, the great Pat Hare in there with Bonus Pay, Otis Spann talking about that union man with I'm a dues paying man, and Detroit Junior in there with Call My Job. I'm Big Daddy Kane. We're here every Saturday night with the Evening Blues, Detroit Deb and myself, and we come in here and play the best of America's music for you every Saturday night, and it's all thanks to you, our listeners, and the supporters of this fine station. Because of you and your generosity, we're able to come in here on a Saturday night and share this great music with you. So we're both very appreciative of it. So thank you all so very much. We're going to be kicking it off here on the second hour. And part of Labor Day and celebrating labor is getting to celebrate the fruits of that labor. And a lot of folks, well, they get around that old barbecue. So, and the smoker. And they get the meats going, and they get people coming over. They got family coming over. So we're going to play some tunes because hopefully you're about to pull that meat off. But I got to tell you, my little secret to smoking a good piece of meat is you got to have a good soundtrack. You got to have some good music playing, because as well as the smoke and the heat and the rub, a little

soul goes a long way to making that food taste a lot better. So I'm going to serenade that last hour of your meats right here on the Evening Blues. So keep it here with the blues and turn it up as we listen to some Al Green right here on KCBX HD1 San Luis Obispo and KBX HD1 Sonardo. 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

We are smack dab in the middle of our Labor Day celebration here on the Evening Blues, and we've just been serenading those smoked meats that are on your smoker for that last hour before you pull them. And we had some great soul tunes in there, the great Meters with Look Kapai Pai in there. We also had some Otis Redding with Snatch a Little Piece. Sonny and the Sunliners with I'd Rather Go Blind. Something brand new from Jalen Naganda with Burning Temptation off his wonderful album Doctrine of Love. It's on the Daptone record label. I love that record. Another record I'm loving right now are the Womack Sisters with If I Let You. What a great tune. And we also had some Sam Cooke in there with Having a Party, and the great Al Green with Here I Am off his classic album Call Me. Now, one of the big mistakes you could do when you're smoking some meats is you could start getting a little nervous, especially this time of the day where you've invited people over and maybe they're expecting to eat maybe at 5, maybe at 6, and now it's getting a little later. And you know you got to get those meats right around 200, at least close to 200, with that internal temperature, and it's still sitting at 189. And you might be thinking, it's just going to be pulled pork. I can pull it. I can pull it now and get people eating, and everything's going to be fine. But I am telling you right now, nobody wants a tough pulled pork sandwich. So it's going to take a little advice from the great Otis Rush for all you folks out there who might be getting a little nervous now. It might be starting to bend to that peer pressure. Keep the lid down on that smoker. Keep it down. Give that meat a little bit longer to hit that internal temperature of where you want it, because where you know it's going to be good. And take a little advice from the great Otis Rush. You're at the right place, but it's the wrong time. Here's the blues on KCBX 90.1 FM.

Yes, as we're standing around that old fire, waiting for those meats to get cooked, we've been enjoying some of the latest blues music that's dropped. Something brand new in there from GA20 and the great Charlie Musselwhite with Strange Land, and that's off their album Blues Now. We also heard from Keith Johnson, and maybe you remember him from the movie Sinners, and maybe you remember that part of the movie where the son's telling the father that he's going to become a blues man and not become a preacher. Well, that was the tune with I Lied to You by the great Keith Johnson, and you can find that on that Morgan Freeman Symphonic Blues Explosion album. And we also had some Keb Moe in there off his brand new album, The Breakdown, with They Don't Make Them Like That Anymore. Keb Moe's looking for someone to bake him some biscuits. Keb, you got to learn how to do that yourself. Just like I did. Valerie June in there, something brand new off her upcoming album, Smokestack. And the great Otis Rush, giving some advice to all you smokers out there. You're in the right place, but it's the wrong time to be pulling that meat. Wait for it to get to that temperature where you need it to be nice and tender. Oh, yes, we're celebrating Labor Day. And I can't think of a better tune to play than Merle Haggard's Working Man Blues. And Eli Paperboy Reed did a wonderful tribute to Merle Haggard tunes entitled Down Every Road. So here's Eli Paperboy Reed as we continue our Labor Day celebration here on KCBX. Turn it up, have some fun with it, and keep it right here with the blues on 90.1 FM.

Eddie the Chief Clearwater off his album The Chief on Rooster Blues Records with Find You a Job. Charlie Rich in there with Big Boss Man, and Eli Paperboy Reed with his tribute to the great Merle Haggard and performing Working Man Blues for us as we celebrate Labor Day here on the Evening Blues. We've got one more hour to go, and we're going to do it up the right way. We're going to kick it off here with some Butterfield Blues Band and the Work Song. So turn those radios up. Let's celebrate Labor Day one more hour together. It's a three-day weekend, folks. Let's have some fun with it right here with the Blues on KCBX HD1 San Luis Obispo and KBX HD1 Sonardo. 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

0: Should have been called Ruth, I know. Lucy.
1: Ah, I love hearing those two laugh. The great B.B. King and Ruth Brown. That's off B.B. King's album Blues Summit with You're the Boss. We're celebrating Labor Day here tonight on the Evening Blues. We had some Rufus Thomas in there with All Night Worker. We had some Joe Louis Walker in there with Working Blues. The great Otis Rush with Working Man and the Butterfield Blues Band. Ah, yes, covering that Cannibal Adderley tune Work Song. That's off their East West album. Ah, man, I want to take a minute to remember a good man, my good friend Hank, who passed away. And Hank and I shared a love of two things together, the Los Angeles Dodgers and Christmas music. And so I want to play a little for him right now. And here's some Johnny Liggins. Yes, from Johnny Otis, featuring the great Shuggy Otis on guitar with Going Back to L.A. Because now I'm going to have to cheer twice as hard for my Dodgers, for Hank. And we certainly all miss him here at the station. I knew Hank since college, and so it's a big shock to all of us here. He was a big part of this station. He was one of those folks that kept everything moving and fixed everything, and if there was a problem, he was there with a solution, and he made sure everything worked here at the station, and it worked so well for so long, and it was all because of him and his hard work. And we all just love his and miss his humor. And so raise a beer, if you got one in your hand, for Hank tonight, as we listen to these blues by the great Joe Liggins, Going Back to L.A.

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You can't have a good party without the blues and some good soul food. Yes, that's off Bob Corritore and Friends. You shocked me, a little soul food for us on a Saturday night. Snooks Eglin with Mailman Blues, Coco Taylor with Big Boss Man, Lynn August in there with Christmas by the Barbecue, and the great Joe Liggins and Johnny Otis and Shuggy Otis all coming together for Going Back to L.A. as we did a tribute to our good friend Hank as we remembered him tonight. Yes. Well, I'm getting ready to exit stage left and say goodnight to you all. Thanks for all tuning in. I can hear that old night train coming around the bend. It's going to be here at the top of the hour to bring you, well, take you all the way up to midnight with the best of America's soul, R&B, and grooves. And thank you for tuning in tonight and joining us and celebrating Labor Day. And we'll be here next Saturday bringing you more blues. That's what we do here on a Saturday night at KCBX is it's blues time on Saturday night. I'm going to leave you here with one of my all-time favorite working man blues tunes, Sonny Boy Williamson doing Fattening Frogs for Snakes. I'm sending this one out to my good friend Neil. Good night.

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That's Damon Castillo and Algorithm right here tonight on the Night Train on KCBX. I wanted to play that one for you because Damon Castillo is leading Soul in the Sand, and this is going on tomorrow with Janine Coder and Imua, and it's going on all day long, happening at the Avalu Beach Golf Resort, starting at noon and going until 7. It's a free show. There's free parking. You got the free ocean right there to enjoy. It should be a great day and a great way to spend a Sunday this weekend. Free show, free parking, great bands. You got to get out and do that. Avalu Beach Golf Resort tomorrow starting at noon. In that set of music, we also heard from Lakeside, Ever Ready Man from the Fantastic Voyage album. Also, Confunction and Shake and Dance With Me right now from the Car Wash soundtrack. It's Rose Royce and Yo-Yo. It's KCBX. It's your public radio.

Letre FM. And listen to your mama tonight on the All Night Funk Party. That's the name of the collection that one comes from. Also, Fatback Band with Gotta Get My Hands on Some Money, Rose Royce, and Yo-Yo. Right now, Johnny Guitar Watson and Love Jones from his great album of the same name. It's the Night Train. It's KCBX. It's soul, funk, and R&B every Saturday night.

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1: 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Also, Larry Davis, The Years Go Passing By, and it was Love Jones from Johnny Guitar Watson. 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They were out of Indianapolis. Around 1970, they recorded this album, Free Your Mind. Here's Liberty. It's the Morning Cup. Or excuse me, it's the Night Train.

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2: 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And now and then, I'll get a little hip-hop on there for you, too. It's Saturday night, and it's a great time to listen to this great music. 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Or maybe, I know a lot of people that listen to the show on Sunday while they're working on their cars and cleaning out their garages and hosing the gunk off of stuff. You listen to this show. Well, let me know that you're listening. You can email me, neil@kcbx.org, and let me know when and where you're listening. 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It's kind of fun to know. And if you're listening on Saturday night, let me know too, because it's always nice to know that somebody's along for the ride on the night train while I'm laying it down for you. Heard the Gap Band in there with The Boys Are Back in Town. Apple and the Three Oranges. I'll Give You a Ring When I Come, If I Come, from the album Free and Easy. Rance Allen and the Painter, and going back to 1970, that was Amnesty with Liberty from their album Free Your Mind. Going to keep things going right now with Esther Phillips, and Esther Phillips doing a version of the song Cheater Man on the Night Train. It's your public radio. It's KCBX.

It's the Miracles tonight on the Night Train on KCBX with Mickey's Monkey. Also heard the Choo Choo Locomotion from James Brown and his band, and it was Esther Phillips in there doing the Cheater Man. Right now, it's time to do some go-go with Trouble Funk. It's the Trouble Funk Express from their album E-Flat Boogie on KCBX, your public radio.

It's the Dazz Band. Keep it live on the KIL right here tonight on the Night Train on KCBX. The LA Dream Team is in the house. Man, I haven't heard from Rudy Pardee and Snake Puppy in a long time. From their album Kings of the West Coast, also Trouble Funk Express from the Trouble Funk album E-Flat Boogie. And we're going to just keep things going on here into the night on the Night Train with the funk and nothing but the funk right here from Parliament, of course. Everything's on the one, and that's where you find the funk on Clones of Dr. Funkenstein here tonight on KCBX.

It's Bloodstone from their self-titled album, Bloodstone. Bloodstone's a group a lot of people think just do slow songs and kind of lowrider oldies and things like that. But they did some great up-tempo things, too. That's Take These Chains here tonight on the Night Train on KCBX. Peggy Scott Adams and Cleaning the House, and it was Parliament in there as well. Right now, I've got Wilton Felder, an album he did with Bobby Womack and the Jazz Crusaders. Here's Inherit the Wind tonight on the Night Train on KCBX. 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

0: these two young men to sit and reflect on the fate of the world? For life as we know it, my brother, must go on. And so the hustlers continue to hustle, and the players continue to play.
1: Hey, hey, what's up, y'all?
2: Hey, what's up?
3: Up to that here, man.
1: Yeah?
3: Yeah, you can do it.
1: What are you on your way to?
3: Up to that. We heard it's coming.
1: Nah, I was just up on the app myself, man. What's that happening up there?
3: What?

0: baby, you tripping.
1: I can dig it, bro, man. You know what I'm saying?
0: We out of here.
2: Nah, trick that wing on your shit.
1: Acknowledge that, man.
2: Facts.
1: You work the driver's seat. 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
2: 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We finished that last set of music with a great demo version of the song Underground from Curtis Mayfield. Christian in the set group that only cropped up for just a little bit and then disappeared. They made some great music when they were around in the 90s and 2000s. Ghetto Cyrano, the name of the song, the album Full of Smoke was the song. Average White Band with Queen of My Soul. We heard Marvin Gaye turn on some music. And Wilton Felder with Bobby Womack starting off that set. Let's get right back to it here. And got Bobby Blue Bland. This is coming from his California album. And it's a great version of a song that's been done a lot over the years by R&B artists. If Loving You is Wrong, I Don't Want to Be Right. It's KCBX.

from his album Voodoo. That's D'Angelo changing it up right there at the end of that one. One Mo Gin, getting a little jam on there, which is going to lead us nicely to this next thing I got coming up. Sharon Jones and the Dap Kings for the album Naturally. We're going to have Fish in the Dish. And that lastly, we also heard Marvin Sees, I Can't Afford to Be Caught. And Bobby Blue Bland, If Loving You Is Wrong, I Don't Want to Be Right. Here's Sharon Jones on the Night Train on KCBX.

That's The Family Plan, and they're shucking and jiving tonight on the Night Train on KCBX, listener-supported public radio. Also, Ike and Tina Turney with You're So Fine, and Sharon Jones and the Dap Kings, Fish in the Dish. Sly and the Family Stone, taking a trip to your heart tonight from the album A Whole New Thing. It's KCBX.

Dr. John from one of the funkiest albums that he ever made, Desert Tivoli Bonnaroo, right there with What Comes Around Goes Around. Also, we heard from Little Milton, Grits Ain't Grocery, Sly and the Family Stone from their whole new thing that was Trip to Your Heart. And right now, got a little groove working here for you. This is from Bernard Pretty Purdy. It's KCBX.

It's Jani Williams doing a version, Get Up Off Your Knees, right here on the Night Train on KCBX. Vernon Guy, based out of California at the time, did some work with Ike Turner's band, That's You Got Me, L. Michael's Affair, and Iron Man from Return to the 37th Chamber, where they were doing Wu-Tang Clan songs, and Pretty Purdy starting off the set. Here's throwing a few things on here that are a little bit different this time. Here is Candy Staten. This is coming from one of her gospel albums and songs that could be not gospel, but when they were combined on the gospel album, kind of made more sense that way. A few covers on here, a few old gospel songs. And here's Candy Staten doing her take on Bridge Over Troubled Water. It's the Night Train. It's KCBX. It's your public radio. Coming up at midnight, jazz to take you through the early morning hours.

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1: 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Also, Al Green, Jesus Is Waiting, from his Call Me album, and it was Candy State, and starting it off, Bridge Over Troubled Waters. I will be back next week on Saturday night, ready to play some soul, funk, and R&B for you. You can also catch me on the Morning Cup. That happens every weekday morning from 9 until noon. I like to mix in a wide variety of music for you there, too. I do want to let you know, if you have any comments or questions or anything like that from the show tonight, get in touch with me by email, neal@kcbx.org. Jazz coming up next.

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1: And this is listener-supported public radio, KCBX. Good morning, 18 minutes after 8 o'clock. My name is Janelle Younger. Here's a look at your KCBX weather forecast for today and for tomorrow, Labor Day. Mostly sunny today with a few clouds this evening. Tomorrow, sunny and warmer with temperatures rising through the week. Right now, it's 57 degrees in King City, 57 in Atascadero, 61 in Avila Beach, 72 in Santa Maria, 71 in Santa Barbara, and here in San Luis Obispo, it's 56 degrees. In the Inland Valleys, King City expecting a high of 87, Atascadero 80, Paso Robles 84, Buellton 82. In the Coastal Valleys, Salinas expected to reach 74, San Luis Obispo 78, Santa Maria 75, and Arroyo Grande 72 degrees. Along the coast, Los Osos 73, Avila Beach 77, Santa Barbara 73. 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
2: I'm Linda Kenyon with these headlines. U.S. envoys Steve Witkoff and Jared Kushner are in Kyiv as part of a renewed push for peace in the war started by Russia. It follows yesterday's meeting at the Kremlin with Russian President Vladimir Putin. That meeting lasted more than 3 hours, but ended without breakthroughs. Iran claims it struck an unmanned U.S. vessel trying to enter the Strait of Hormuz. The U.S. calls that a total lie. The claim came one day after the U.S. military said it struck three Iranian oil tankers in response to a ballistic missile attack on Navy warships. And an eastern German region is voting in an election that could bring to power the first far-right state government in the nation's post-World War II history. I'm Linda Kenyon, NPR News.

You make a best friend one day who then you drop 2 weeks later. You get obsessed with guitar or computers or dance for 2 weeks, and then 2 weeks later you drop it. For everything that's awful about middle school, she says, that's the great thing about it. You experiment.

0: 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Thanks, as always, to our program's co-founder, Mr. Tori Malatia. You know, he gets so confused at the beginning of every HR meeting.
1: Like, they give you the dress code, and then they give you, like, the rules. No petting, and it's in, like, quotations.
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4: Sunday Baroque. I'm Suzanne Bona. Today you'll hear music by some of the hardest working musicians of the 16th through 18th centuries, exceptionally prolific composers, including German musician Michael Praetorius, whose output was more than 1,500 compositions, Venetian violinist Antonio Vivaldi, whose varied output included some 500 concertos, and Neapolitan keyboard virtuoso Domenico Scarlatti, who created 555 solo keyboard sonatas. Their hard work is in the spotlight on this Labor Day holiday weekend.

addition to being a gifted instrumentalist, Johann Sebastian Bach was a prolific composer. We know of more than 1,100 surviving compositions by Bach. 200 of them are cantatas, which is a type of narrative composition for voices with instrumental accompaniment. Bach's cantata number 51 is called Rejoice Unto God in Every Nation. It's his only known church cantata for solo soprano. Jeanette Sorrell directs Apollo's Fire with soprano soloist Amanda Forsyth and trumpeter Steve Marquardt.

Jeanette Sorrell led Apollo's Fire with trumpeter Steve Marquardt and soprano Amanda Forsyth in the opening aria from Johann Sebastian Bach's Cantata No. 51, Rejoice Unto God in Every Nation. 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Giovanni Battista Sammartini was sometimes called the father of the symphony. The 18th century musician composed 68 symphonies. That's in addition to sonatas, operas, concertos, and more. A Radio Baroque plays one of those symphonies.

Aradia Baroque played one of 68 symphonies by Giovanni Battista Sammartini. There is more about the music at sundaybaroque.org. 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

Sunday Baroque is supported by the Friends of Sunday Baroque, whose contributors include the Maurer Family Foundation in loving memory of Gil Maurer, and from the Straub family of Wilton, Connecticut. Neapolitan composer Domenico Scarlatti spent the last 2.5 decades of his life living in Madrid, where he worked as music master for Princess Maria Barbara, and that is where he composed his 555 keyboard sonatas. Pianist Angela Hewitt plays two of Scarlatti's sonatas.

Pianist Angela Hewitt played two of the 555 keyboard sonatas by Domenico Scarlatti. Antonio Vivaldi was famously prolific as a composer of concertos. He wrote more than 500 of them, and nearly half were for solo violin, which was Vivaldi's instrument. In second place, the bassoon. Vivaldi composed 39 bassoon concertos. And bassoonist Sergio Azzolini and Londa Armonica recently released a new recording of them. This is the Concerto Catalog number 466.

Bassoonist Sergio Azzolini and Londa Armonica played Antonio Vivaldi's Bassoon Concerto, catalog number 466. You can look up more about the music on our website, and while you're there, please check out our new shop, hats, totes, mugs, and more. 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

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Claudio Monteverdi was an Italian string player, ordained priest, and prolific composer. Monteverdi's Vespers of 1610 was a huge, ambitious sacred work for large choir and orchestra, Dark Horse Consort, Children's Chorus of Washington, and the 13 performed the sonata Sancta Maria from Monteverdi's Vespers.

Matthew Robertson led members of Dark Horse Consort, Children's Chorus of Washington, and the 13 performing the sonata Sancta Maria from Claudio Monteverdi's Vespers. The late Renaissance-era musician Michael Pretorius was the prolific composer of more than 1,200 chorale and song arrangements, as well as more than 300 dances in his Terpsichore collection. Los Angeles Guitar Quartet plays a suite of those dances.

Los Angeles Guitar Quartet, LAGQ, played a suite of dances by Michael Pretorius from his dance collection Terpsichore, which was named after the mythological muse of dance. Sunday Baroque is produced at WSHU in Fairfield, Connecticut, and funded by the Richard P. Garmany Fund at Hartford Foundation for Public Giving, providing support to institutions that are committed to enriching lives in Connecticut, including Hartford Performs and Connecticut choral artists. Our production team is Julie Fredino, Jennifer Basher, Sabrina Garone, Ann Lopez, and Lexi Perinal. I'm Suzanne Bona, and this is Sunday Baroque.

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It's Sunday Baroque. I'm Suzanne Vona. On this Labor Day holiday weekend, you can hear music by a few busy composers who also made time to write essays or books to communicate their ideas and philosophies about music to other composers and performers. For example, flutist and composer Johann Kvantz wrote an important text about playing the flute, and Johann Fuchs's composition book has been used in the education of generations of musicians, including Mozart and Beethoven. You'll hear how these musical authors practiced what they preached.

18th century German musician Ernst Gottlieb Baron was a virtuoso lute player, and in 1727 he published a comprehensive treatise called The Study of the Lute. Baron also composed music to be played on the lute, and the Schneiderman-Yamaya duo plays a movement from one of Baron's concertos.

The Schneiderman-Yamaya duo, lutenist John Schneiderman and mandolin player Hideki Yamaya, played a duet by composer and author Ernst Gottlieb Baron. This is Sunday Baroque, supported by Newport Mansions, presenting the 21st annual Newport Mansions Wine and Food Festival, September 18th to the 20th, featuring wines and spirits from around the world, celebrity chefs, and tasting seminars. 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Johann Fuchs's 1725 book on counterpoint called The Steps to Parnassus was used by Franz Joseph Haydn, Ludwig van Beethoven, Johannes Brahms, and others. Ensemble Caprice plays Johann Fuchs's Turk aria Partita to show how he put his techniques into practice.

Matthias Malta led Ensemble Caprice playing Turcaria by composer and textbook author Johann Fuchs. In addition to his law studies, Johann Heineken also published a musical treatise. Dresden Chamber Chorus and Baroque Orchestra performed the chorus Grant Us Peace from Heineken's Ninth Mass.

Hans Christoph Rademann led Dresden Chamber Chorus and Baroque Orchestra performing the chorus Dona Nobis Pacem, Grant Us Peace, from the Ninth Mass by composer and writer Johann Heineken. This is Sunday Baroque.

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National distribution of Sunday Baroque is funded thanks to a group of music-loving donors called the Friends of Sunday Baroque, whose generous contributors include the Schilling Family Foundation, Incorporated. 17th century violinist and dancing master Guillaume du Manoir wrote a treatise in 1664 on the relationship between music and dance called The Marriage of Music and Dance, and there is a backstory. Du Manoir was lead instrumentalist with the Royal Dance Troupe, and the dancers hated him, and they tried to form their own separate union. So Du Manoir's treatise kind of doubled down on the two art forms being interconnected. The Concert of Nations plays Guillaume du Manoir's Ballet Suite of Stockholm.

The Concert of Nations played the Ballet Suite of Stockholm by French violinist and dancing master Guillaume du Manoir. Sunday Baroque's music is centuries old, but we are very much in the 21st century because you can follow us on Instagram. We're at Sunday_Baroque, or you can follow us on Facebook or check out our website, sundaybaroque.org.

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Johann Quantz became a legendary flute expert as a player, teacher, and instrument maker. And Johann Quantz also wrote a book that is still available called On Playing the Flute. It contains helpful suggestions for musicians. And Quantz also composed hundreds of flute works. This is his Flute Sonata number 275, played by flutist Verena Fischer, harpsichordist Leon Berben, and cellist Klaus-Dieter Brandt.

Flutist Verena Fischer, cellist Klaus-Dieter Brandt, and harpsichordist Leon Berben played the 275th Sonata by flutist, composer, and author Johann Quantz. Sunday Baroque is produced at the Richard P. Garmany Classical Music Production Suite at WSHU in Fairfield, Connecticut by Julie Ferdino, Jennifer Basher, Sabrina Garone, Anne Lopez, Lexi Perinol, and I'm Suzanne Bona. 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
4: The White House tries again to bring an end to the war between Russia and Ukraine. 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